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1: it. 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
2: Me not working hard. Yeah, right, picture that with a Kodak. 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

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Together, we are all Nova Scotia. We are the True North, strong and free. 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

0: Magic 94.9 with Sean Desmond and Jamie Fine with Body. Good morning. This is Bill. Thank you so much for joining me. We have made it to Friday morning, which in my business means one thing, a very busy show of setting you up to fit as much into the weekend as you possibly can. And there is a lot going on. This morning, we're going to be talking about Devil's Half Acre starting tomorrow in Kentville, little Wildcats, and of course, a community party being thrown in West Hants. And then at 6:40 in this hour, we'll have the Hollywood Buzz with news on BTS. And a return to the woods of the Blair Witch, a blast from the past. Not too much going on out there yet. It's pretty early. Crews are scheduled to be out on Highway 12 again, near Prospect Road. This is supposed to be the final day they'll be out there. So, but if you see anything else going on, let me know. 902-710-6096. Good morning, everyone.
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0: Magic 94.9 with Charlotte Cardin. The way we touch this is both of you. Good morning, everyone. The Kentville Wildcats are playing at home tonight. The Metro Brewers are visiting. Start time 7:30 on Memorial Field. And the team is dedicated tonight to the end of the school year, so all students get in for free. And we're also going to have the first pitch thrown out by a local minor ball player. The team had reached out on their socials to ask for who should throw that first pitch. Gave a very cool look at the amazing youth players we have in this community. So let's turn up tonight and support the team and show the youth that baseball in Kentville has an amazing fan base behind it. Because, well, we do. I'm going to be right back with a look at the weather.
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0: It's going to be mainly cloudy today. We do have a slight chance of rain this afternoon. We'll see a high of 24. Showers will move in this evening with a low of 13 overnight. Those showers will stay out throughout the night. Tomorrow, mix of sun and cloud, a chance of afternoon showers. We'll see a high of 22, but the humidex is going to push that up to 28 in the afternoon. Currently 12 degrees in Windsor at 619.
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0: 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Bill with you. It is 6:38, time for the Hollywood Buzz. A new Blair Witch Project movie is in the works. The revolutionary found footage horror classic is set for a remake, with Lionsgate Studio calling it a new vision. It appears the film, set for a 2027 release, will get the same treatment as YouTube-produced hits Backrooms and Obsession. Korean sensation BTS are entering the world of gaming. The band is teaming up with active play console Nex to star in a motion track game that allows users to interact with the band at home by transforming your living room into a full BTS experience. Lionel Richie was forced to cut his set short earlier this week after falling ill on stage. It was the opening night of the 77-year-old's tour alongside Earth, Wind & Fire. There is no word on Richie's condition or the status of the tour. And that's your Hollywood Buzz.
1: 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We're celebrating Alanis' third album on Canada Day. 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
0: These clouds will stick around today. We do have a slight chance of afternoon showers. We'll see a high of 24. And showers begin this evening with a low of 13. Those will continue overnight. And tomorrow brings a mix of sun and cloud, a chance of afternoon showers again, and a high of 22 with a Humidex pushing it up to 28. It's 12 degrees in Kingston at 641.
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Preston Pablo, because I do. I'm Magic 94.9. Bill with you. Good morning. Seems pretty quiet out there if you're heading out for your drive into work. But if there's anything that I need to know, please drop me a line. 902-710-6096. And something for your lunch today. Our friends at the Flower Cart in New Minas are holding their fifth annual fundraising barbecue. 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So amazing work they do over there. Going to be a great day of good food and good tunes. Even better people love it. They are an absolute pillar of our community. Event runs from 10 to 2. We will be there so you can get some food and scan to win this week's Fuel Your Summer. And speaking of Fuel Your Summer, pleased to announce that Alan Boudreau is our very first winner of $250 in gas. You can find all the details on this event and your full event list at magic949.ca. We're going to have Daryl coming up with the news here in about 11 minutes. And in the meantime, from the cast of Demon Hunters, we've got Golden on Magic 94.9, where we play everything.

0: Magic 94.9 with Ariana Grande, Twilight Zone. This is Bill with you. Good morning. Thank you for joining me. And this time of year, we can go from sweaters in the morning to getting third-degree burns from the seatbelt buckle in the afternoon. And I'm not saying that happened, but it would be a reasonable explanation for the poor guy next to me that heard words out of the radio guy that no one should hear. But it led to today's question, which is, would you rather be freezing or too hot? I'm going to be honest. I don't like either. I used to be hot all the time, and then I lost a bunch of weight. Now I'm cold all the time. They're both awful, but it appears science has failed us in making the world room temperature. So we're going to have to put up with it. You can weigh in Magic949's Facebook or drop me a line, 902-710-6096. We'll take a look at some of them later in the show.
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0: Magic 94.9 with Mr. Teddy Swims and Mr. Know-It-All. Bill with you, and a big congratulations to the Middleton Regional High School Class of 2026. This evening is their prom parade. It runs between 5:45 and 6:30, so just be a little mindful of traffic. Parade starts on Pond Drive. It's going to head up Bridge Street along Main Street, and then it'll finish up at the school. But graduates will also be gathering at Riverside Park beforehand, and you are all invited to attend, congratulate them, get some pictures. But if you happen to see them out on the parade route, give them a wave as well. It's a pretty special night for the students and their families. I'll be right back after the break with a look at the updated weather.
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0: What you're seeing out there right now is kind of the story of the day. It's going to be mainly cloudy. We do have a slight chance of rain later this afternoon. We'll see a high of 24. Showers do arrive this evening. We'll see an overnight low of 13. And tomorrow will be a mix of sun and cloud. There is a chance of afternoon showers. It'll be a high of 22, but the humidex is going to push that up to 28. We're holding about 13 degrees pretty much across the region. It's 720.
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8: 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Something kinda like we used to do. 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
3: Good morning. Two men are facing charges of threatening violence at a courthouse in Annapolis County. RCMP say the threats were made in April and reported to police earlier this month. Officers learned a search warrant executed in May had already seized multiple firearms from a residence linked to one of the men. The police say there's no evidence either man obtained more weapons. 41-year-old Chance Roger Durling of Middleton's facing five counts of uttering threats. He remains in custody. The second man's been released on conditions until a court date July 13th. A garage was destroyed by fire in North Kentville. Crews responded just after one yesterday morning to a two-story garage on McKittrick Road. Fire Chief Scott Hamilton says the garage is a complete loss. The fire damaged some siding on the nearby home but didn't spread inside. No injuries reported. The cause is under investigation. Some prices are up at the pumps this morning. Regular self-serve increasing 3.6 cents to a minimum $1.68.9 in Hance County, $1.69.5 in Kings and Eastern Annapolis counties, and to the west, a minimum $1.72.9. There's no change in diesel. That ranges from $1.85.4 in Hance to $1.86.4 in the west. The Houston government is investing $3.1 million to upgrade community and recreation facilities around the province. The funding will support 85 projects, including repairs to community halls, improvements at local rinks, and upgrades to parks, pools, and rec centers. One of those projects, a new inclusive playground in West Dalhousie, replacing a gathering space lost in last summer's wildfires. Communities, Culture, Tourism, and Heritage Minister Dave Ritzy says the money will help create safe and welcoming places where people can gather, stay active, and connect with the communities. In sports, on the pitch, Ivory Coast blank Curaçao 2-0. Ecuador beat Germany 2-1. Japan and Sweden had a 1-1 draw. Netherlands down Tunisia 3-1. Turkey edged the U.S. 3-2. Paraguay and Australia had a scoreless draw. In the Major Leagues, Blue Jays lost a 6-5 decision to the visiting Rangers. The Red Sox beat the Yankees 6-3. And on the gridiron, the Elks down the Bombers 23-18. Now you're up to date. I'm Darrell Good.
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6: Mainly cloudy today with a slight chance of rain developing this afternoon. We'll see a high of 24, 17 on the coast. Showers move in this evening and continue overnight. We'll see a low of 13. And tomorrow, a mix of sun and cloud with a chance of afternoon showers, a high of 22, with the humidex making it feel closer to 28. At 7:33, it's 13 degrees in Greenwood.
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1: 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It is 7:39. Let's take a look at the Magic 94.9 Vogue Optical Web Poll. And yesterday we wanted to know, what is the best Canadian TV show? And we had a star-studded list, including Corner Gas, Mr. Dressup, and the Trailer Park Boys. But the winner was one of my all-time favorite shows, Canadian or not, Schitt's Creek, took 33% of it. And now we move on to today's question. What is the best Canadian dessert? Another broad list, everywhere from Blueberry Grunt to Beaver Tails. You can visit magic949.ca to vote. We'll take a look at the poll later in the show, and I'm going to be right back after the break with a look at the weather.
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1: Mainly cloudy skies today. We do have a slight chance of rain this afternoon. We're going to reach 24. Showers will move in this evening with a low of 13 overnight. And tomorrow, mix of sun and cloud. Chance of showers in the afternoon, a high of 22, with the Humidex pushing that up to around 28. Currently 13 degrees in Windsor, 741.
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1: Tyler Shaw with Run to You on Magic 94.9, where we play everything. Bill with you. Good morning. And I don't want to borrow trouble, but it seems fairly quiet out there on your commute in. But if you see anything or come across anything, drop me a line, 902-710-6096, so I can share it with others. And a big weekend, the Devil's Half Acre Motorcycle Rally starts tomorrow in Kentville, and they have upped the events this year. Along with the vendor showcase in Center Square, we have Ride the Vibe Stunt Crew, there's a swap meet, show and shine, live music all over town, and then a big concert on Saturday night. It's a Bon Jovi Bryan Adams cover band called Blonde Jovi. They are a lot of fun. They're going to be at the Kentville Fire Hall. Traffic-wise, Aberdeen and Webster will be closed around Center Square for Saturday and Sunday to park the literal thousands of bikes that show up. I'm going to be on hand all weekend. Drop by and say hello. You can also scan your fuel code to win $250 in fuel. If you need a full schedule of the rally, you can find it on the Devil Half Acre social medias. I'll be right back with our celebrations.
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0: Magic 94.9 with Bruno Mars with APT. This is Bill with you. Good morning. It's 8:11, which means it's time for our community shout out. And I saw a woman earlier this week stop on the street in Berwick and give a man a sandwich that obviously could use it. She wasn't with a group. It wasn't anything organized. She was just being kind. It inspired today's community shout out. I want to recognize the people who quietly make the world a better place with random acts of kindness. Maybe you provided some change, gave someone a compliment, helped push a car, or simply smiled at someone who looked like they needed it. These things might seem small to you, but you never know what someone else is carrying. One kind moment can stick with a person for a long time. Sometimes it doesn't take much to lift someone up, and you made a decision to at least give that helping hand. So thank you to everyone who chooses kindness, even when nobody is watching. If there's an organization or action you feel needs a shout out for their work, you can text me, 902-710-6096.
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1: Only need me when it's sundown. But I've been living uptown lately. Hit me with the round around. But I don't wanna ride for you.

0: Magic 94.9, where we play everything Adam Rodway with Run Around. This is Bill with you this morning. And when I leave the house at 4 a.m. to come into work, I always have a hoodie on and I'm quite comfortable. But then at lunchtime, I leave here and my car is like a sauna. I literally begin to melt. And I'm saying literally, okay? But it inspired my question for today. Would you rather be freezing or too hot? So I did the numbers on what people are saying. I'm a little surprised. Over 90% are on team hot. It does surprise me. We're in Nova Scotia. It could be a case of, you know, we want what we can't have. You can head over to Magic 94.9's Facebook page to weigh in or share yours with me directly, 902-710-6096.
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0: We'll have cloud cover for most of the day. A slight chance of rain this afternoon. Temperature's going to rise to 24. Showers beginning this evening. We'll see an overnight low of 13. Tomorrow's a mix of sun and cloud. We will have a 60% chance of showers in the afternoon, a high of 22 with a humidex pushing that to 28. 14 degrees in Kingston at 821.
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6: Good morning. Two men are facing charges of threatening violence at a courthouse in Annapolis County. RCMP say the threats were made in April and reported to police earlier this month. Officers learned a search warrant executed in May had already seized multiple firearms from a residence linked to one of the men. The police say there's no evidence either man obtained more weapons. 41-year-old Chance Roger Durling of Middleton's facing five counts of uttering threats. He remains in custody. The second man's been released on conditions until a court date July 13th. A garage was destroyed by fire in North Kentville. Crews responded just after one yesterday morning to a two-story garage on McKittrick Road. Fire Chief Scott Hamilton says the garage is a complete loss. The fire damaged some siding on the nearby home but didn't spread inside. No injuries reported. The cause is under investigation. Some prices are up at the pumps this morning. Regular self-serve increasing 3.6 cents to a minimum $1.68.9 in Hance County, $1.69.5 in Kings and Eastern Annapolis counties, and to the west, a minimum $1.72.9. There's no change in diesel. That ranges from $1.85.4 in Hance to $1.86.4 in the west. The Houston government is investing $3.1 million to upgrade community and recreation facilities around the province. The funding will support 85 projects, including repairs to community halls, improvements at local rinks, and upgrades to parks, pools, and rec centers. One of those projects, a new inclusive playground in West Dalhousie, replacing a gathering space lost in last summer's wildfires. Communities, Culture, Tourism, and Heritage Minister Dave Ritzy says the money will help create safe and welcoming places where people can gather, stay active, and connect with the communities. In sports, on the pitch, Ivory Coast blanked Curaçao 2-0. Ecuador beat Germany 2-1. Japan and Sweden had a 1-1 draw. Netherlands downed Tunisia 3-1. Turkey edged the U.S. 3-2. Paraguay and Australia had a scoreless draw. In the Major Leagues, Blue Jays lost a 6-5 decision to the visiting Rangers. The Red Sox beat the Yankees 6-3. And on the gridiron, the Elks downed the Bombers 23-18. Now you're up to date. I'm Daryl Good.
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9: Mainly cloudy today with a slight chance of rain developing this afternoon. We'll see a high of 24, 17 on the coast. Showers move in this evening and continue overnight. We'll see a low of 13. And tomorrow, a mix of sun and cloud with a chance of afternoon showers, a high of 22, and the Humidex making it feel closer to 28. At 8:34, it's 14 degrees in Greenwood.
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0: Magic 94.9 with the weekend dancing in the flames. 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It is 8:41. Time to check in on the Magic 94.9 Vogue optical web poll. And Canada has quietly built up a pretty impressive dessert lineup over the years when you think about it, from family recipes that have been passed down to those treats that you only seem to get when you go to community suppers. They are distinctly Canadian. The only problem is narrowing it down to a favorite. So we're going to try. We're asking, what is the best Canadian dessert? You have several options to choose from, including butter tarts, date squares, Naomi bars. I can't believe I said that even remotely correctly. And currently, blueberry grunt is in the lead with 68%. You can weigh in. Visit magic949.ca to vote. We will take a look at the results on Monday.
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0: We'll be under gray skies for most of the day as it's mainly cloudy. We do have a slight chance of rain this afternoon. We'll see a high of 24. Showers will develop this evening, a overnight low of 13. And tomorrow, a mix of sun and cloud, a chance of afternoon showers, and a high of 22. But with the Humidex, it's going to push it to feel like 28. Across the region, most communities holding around 14 degrees. It's 844.
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0: Magic 94.9, hotter now with Lou Kala. This is Bill with you. Good morning. Thank you for joining me. West Hants Parks and Rec is holding a community social this evening at the Falmouth School. And it's of note because it is the first one of the season. So a great turnout would be awesome to kick off summer. They're putting a lot into this. There's going to be yard games, live music from Justin Wood. And in true maritime fashion, lots of food in the form of a free barbecue. Yes, free food. This is on top of a huge schedule of events that Parks and Rec has put together for this summer. Sophie's attending quite a few of them because it is jam-packed. You can find them all on the West Hants socials. And tonight, the social. Make sure you're there.
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0: Olivia Rodrigo with Drop Dead on Magic 94.9, and I'm going to be honest, I didn't expect to ignite debate on this subject, but I am glad that people are having a lot of fun with it. I asked today a very simple question: would you rather be freezing or too hot? And right now, people would rather be freezing, but we've got a few different ones. Ginny says freezing as well. She says, being overheated makes me hateful and feeling sick. I could tell by the way she wrote it that that is true. And Cher says, too hot, then I can cool off. Once I'm too cold, I'm done. That's a fair point as well. You can head over to Magic 94.9's Facebook page to weigh in, or text me directly, 902-710-6096.
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0: Magic 94.9, where we play everything. This is what you came for. Kelvin Harris and Furry Friday is coming up this afternoon around 2:20. I'll be talking to Sarah Lyon from the Kings branch of the SPCA. She's going to be sharing info on a beautiful little tabby named Stitch that is looking for their forever home, or in this case, forever home. See what I did there? Sarah is also covering a scholarship that has opened up for people thinking about entering the animal care field, a great opportunity for someone locally to grow your education. And aside from our chat, we will also have the post on our social, so please share if you're not in a position to adopt. It can help greatly.
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0: Teddy with I Hope on Magic 94.9, and that is going to do it for me today. I thank you so much for being with me. Today is going to be partly cloudy. You're going to see a high of 24, a slight chance of rain this afternoon. But as always, I appreciate you spending the morning with me. Have a great rest of your day, a great weekend, and until Monday, take care of each other out there.
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2: Here's your latest Environment Canada weather forecast. Mainly cloudy with a chance of showers late this afternoon, high around 24, 17 at the coast. Cloudy, chance of showers early this evening, then more showers or thunder showers late this evening and after midnight, about 10 millimeters worth. Fog patches and a low of 13. Cloudy to start tomorrow, then a mix of sun and cloud near noon. Some more showers late in the day, high 22, cooler at the coast. Cloudy Sunday, a chance of showers in 24.
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5: Here's your latest Environment Canada weather forecast. Mainly cloudy with a chance of showers late this afternoon, high around 24, 17 at the coast. Cloudy, chance of showers early this evening, then more showers or thunder showers late this evening and after midnight, about 10 millimeters worth. Fog patches and a low of 13. Cloudy to start tomorrow, then a mix of sun and cloud near noon. Some more showers late in the day, high 22, cooler at the coast. Cloudy Sunday, a chance of showers in 24.
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0: Back in the Day replay with Ashley Simpson. That's Pieces of Me. My name is Amanda. We've got Coldplay and Avril Lavigne still to come this hour. Jim Carrey apparently in talks officially to star in the sequel to How the Grinch Stole Christmas.
1: Of course, if I want the loathing to nine, I could still be done in time to lay in bed, stare at the ceiling, and slip slowly into madness. But what would I wear?
0: Released in 2000, Carrey played the title character of the film, based on the 1957 children book of the same name by Dr. Seuss. Plot details for How the Grinch Stole Christmas 2 remain under wraps, and of course that might be just a working title. But it's worth pointing out that there was a sequel to the Dr. Seuss book. Back in 2023, it was called How the Grinch Lost Christmas. But whether or not the new movie adapts to that story remains to be seen. And it remains to be seen if we will get a sequel. But I'm sure that we'll still have the original as a classic each and every Christmas.
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0: You're back in the day replay. It's Avril Lavigne and I'm with you looking back at entertainment history. 21 years ago today, Pink proposes to her boyfriend, motocross rider Carrie Hart, by holding up a sign that says, "Will you marry me?" while he was racing in California. On the next lap, she adds, "I'm serious." He pulls out of the race to say yes. And 29 years ago, Harry Potter and the Philosopher's Stone is published. It's the first book in J.K. Rowling's best-selling series and the basis of the Harry Potter film franchise.
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5: Here's your latest Environment Canada weather forecast. Mainly cloudy with a chance of showers late this afternoon. High around 24, 17 at the coast. Cloudy, chance of showers early this evening. Then more showers or thunder showers late this evening and after midnight, about 10 millimeters worth. Fog patches and a low of 13. Cloudy to start tomorrow, then a mix of sun and cloud near noon. Some more showers late in the day. High 22, cooler at the coast. Cloudy Sunday, a chance of showers in 24.
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0: Sean Desmond on your Back in the Day replay. It's called Get Ready. And get ready for Canada Day starting at noon because we have a classic albums, top to bottom, Canadian edition featuring Jagged Little Pill from Alanis Morissette. So we'll start that at noontime on Wednesday. You'll hear the full album, song by song, start to finish for classic albums, top to bottom. She began work on that album after moving from her hometown, Ottawa, to Los Angeles. It received 9 Grammy nominations, of which it won 5. Album of the Year, Best Rock Album, Best Female Rock Vocal Performance, and Best Long Form Music Video. With combined sales of over 33 million copies worldwide, Jagged Little Pill is one of the best-selling albums of all time. An acoustic re-recording of the album was released back in June of 2005. To mark its 10th anniversary. And it's a soundtrack to my high school days, and I'm sure it's yours too. Be listening for the classic albums, top to bottom, Canada Day edition, noon on Wednesday.
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0: Magic 94.9, we play everything Taylor Swift from the Toy Story 5 soundtrack. That is number one this week for a second week in a row on the Billboard Hot 100. I'm Julia Kilbride, and good afternoon. Happy Friday. We are looking at a chance of showers late this afternoon. Temperatures pretty seasonal. Normals for us about 23, maybe a bit warmer with the humidex. More rain on the way tonight. It's been a good, steady spring to keep things pretty damp out there. We love a nighttime rain in the summer. It really does keep the fire index low and helps things grow for our farmers. We would like a little bit more sun, I think. We have lots of that in the long range, especially looking ahead towards Canada Day. Yeah, the weather looks great for that. Always a fun day to have off of work for many and take part in all of the fun Canada Day activities. We'll hear from Sophia Camara coming up and Olivia Dean. We've got The Weeknd next.
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0: 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Here's Enrique Iglesias.
1: I know what time it is. We gon' set it off tonight. Just so. Set the club on fire. Just

0: 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I want to say congratulations to Alan Boudreau, who was our first winner with our Fuel Your Summer contest. 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
6: Here's your latest Environment Canada weather forecast. Mainly cloudy with a chance of showers late this afternoon, high around 24, 17 at the coast. Cloudy, chance of showers early this evening, then more showers or thunder showers late this evening and after midnight, about 10 millimeters worth. Fog patches and a low of 13. Cloudy to start tomorrow, then a mix of sun and cloud near noon. Some more showers late in the day, high 22, cooler at the coast. Cloudy Sunday, a chance of showers in 24.
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0: Magic 94.9, we play everything and good afternoon. Happy Friday. We are heading into a busy weekend. There's going to be a biker big breakfast tomorrow, but open to all. You can start off your Devil's Half Acre weekend with a Lion's Big Breakfast. And oh, it looks delicious, the menu. That's going to go tomorrow morning from 8 till 10 at the Lions Club here in Kentville. $12 adults, $6 for kids 10 and under. And for more details, go online to magic949.ca under the events page. We'll hear coming up from Sabrina Carpenter. We've got Mackenzie Porter next.
1: Are you ready for the hits?
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1: Get ready. Rigney's in the countdown to number one. Taylor Swift pulls a... Wait till you see what she does. Taylor hits the middle of D's sleeves. But that's not all. Somber. Five-letter name? Well, wait till you see what he does with Olivia Dean. Every hit in one place. Rick Dees counting down to number one this week.
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4: 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Today I'm joined by Sarah Lyon, Chief Communications and Marketing Officer. Hello, Sarah. How are you today?
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4: I'm lovely and very excited because, as you know, the crazy cat lady in The Simpsons has nothing on me. 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
4: 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And for more details on Furry Friday, go to Magic949.ca.
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5: Here's your latest Environment Canada weather forecast. Mainly cloudy with a chance of showers late this afternoon. High around 24, 17 at the coast. Cloudy, chance of showers early this evening. Then more showers or thunder showers late this evening and after midnight, about 10 millimeters worth. Fog patches and a low of 13. Cloudy to start tomorrow, then a mix of sun and cloud near noon. Some more showers late in the day. High 22, cooler at the coast. Cloudy Sunday, a chance of showers in 24.
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1: Magic 94.9, we play everything, and good afternoon, Julia, with you on your Friday. We are looking at mixed weather this weekend. We'll see some showers and some sun. Long range looks real good for Canada Day, though. Lots on the go this weekend ahead of that. Of course, we've got Devil's Half Acre event in town. With that comes a big biker breakfast tomorrow at the Lions Club in Kentville from 8 until 10. There's also going to be a parish breakfast tomorrow morning at the St. James Anglican Church in Kentville as well, also from 8 till 10. For more on their menus and other yummy events this weekend, go online to magic949.ca. Coming up, we'll hear Taylor Swift.
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0: 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And good afternoon. Coming up tomorrow is the Spike Family Fun Run. 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
7: Here's your latest Environment Canada weather forecast. Mainly cloudy with a chance of showers late this afternoon. High around 24, 17 at the coast. Cloudy, chance of showers early this evening. Then more showers or thunder showers late this evening and after midnight, about 10 millimeters worth. Fog patches and a low of 13. Cloudy to start tomorrow. Then a mix of sun and cloud near noon. Some more showers late in the day. High 22, cooler at the coast. Cloudy Sunday, a chance of showers in 24.
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0: Magic 94.9, and we play everything and good afternoon. This weekend, there's going to be a chicken barbecue in Scotts Bay. That goes tomorrow from 5 to 6. The Scotts Bay Community Hall Association is hosting a chicken barbecue. The meal consists of a half barbecue chicken, baked potato, coleslaw, roll, and sour cream. And all proceeds going towards Community Hall for upkeep, $18 per dinner. For more details, check out the events page online at magic949.ca. But especially a reminder for anyone that pre-ordered, don't forget to pick up your dinner tomorrow. We're going to hear Preston Pablo and Bruno Mars coming up. Sabrina Carpenter's next.
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0: 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This weekend, you have a chance to see The Devil Wears Prada on the big screen. That's happening in Annapolis Royal at King's Theater. They're showing that tomorrow night starting at 7. And apparently the movie is amazing. I cannot wait to see this cast once again. Kenneth Branagh joins them this time around, too. It's been a while since I've seen him in a movie, but he's definitely always been one of my favorite actors. So, yeah, if you've missed it on the big screen and waiting for your chance, here's a chance to do so tomorrow. The Devil Wears Prada, too. Find out more online at magic949.ca. Coming up, we'll hear from Lady Gaga.
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5: Here's your latest Environment Canada weather forecast. Mainly cloudy with a chance of showers late this afternoon. High around 24, 17 at the coast. Cloudy, chance of showers early this evening. Then more showers or thunder showers late this evening and after midnight, about 10 millimeters worth. Fog patches and a low of 13. Cloudy to start tomorrow, then a mix of sun and cloud near noon. Some more showers late in the day. High 22, cooler at the coast. Cloudy Sunday, a chance of showers in 24.
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1: 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Coming up for you after 5, we're heading home with Pink Pantherists. We'll hear Ariana Grande and Harry Styles. We've got an info update at the top of the hour to get you up to date. And before that, we'll hear from Trevor Guthrie.
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0: 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And good evening. Welcome to the Drive at 5 and welcome to the weekend. We've got lots on the go this weekend. A nature photography workshop, a free one, is happening in Kentville at Miner's Marsh this Sunday. That will go from 9 to 11. If you'd like to learn more techniques to take great photographs in nature, join Richard Stern and Guy Stevens for a nature photography workshop. 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On the way, we'll hear Sabrina Carpenter and Taylor Swift.
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10: Here's your latest Environment Canada weather forecast. Mainly cloudy with a chance of showers late this afternoon, high around 24, 17 at the coast. Cloudy, chance of showers early this evening, then more showers or thunder showers late this evening and after midnight, about 10 millimeters worth. Fog patches and a low of 13. Cloudy to start tomorrow, then a mix of sun and cloud near noon. Some more showers late in the day, high 22, cooler at the coast. Cloudy Sunday, a chance of showers in 24.
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0: Magic 94.9, we play everything. That's it for me, Julia, heading out. Have a great weekend. We'll hear from Ariana Grande next hour, Swedish House Mafia, Hozier, and Bruno Mars. Just ahead, Justin Bieber. 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We'll be giving away another one next week. 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Just ahead, Justin Bieber. 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
1: 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Taylor Swift pulls a... 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Taylor hits the middle of... Dees Sleaze. 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Five-letter name? 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Rick Dees counting down to number one this week.
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7: Here's your latest Environment Canada weather forecast. Mainly cloudy with a chance of showers late this afternoon. High around 24, 17 at the coast. Cloudy, chance of showers early this evening. Then more showers or thunder showers late this evening and after midnight, about 10 millimeters worth. Fog patches and a low of 13. Cloudy to start tomorrow, then a mix of sun and cloud near noon. Some more showers late in the day. High 22, cooler at the coast. Cloudy Sunday, a chance of showers in 24.
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I found those pictures on my phone. 5 hours so long. 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
1: Are you ready for the hits?
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1: 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Rick Dees in the countdown to number one. Taylor Swift pulls a... Wait till you see what she does. Taylor hits the middle of Dees Sleaze. But that's not all. Somber. Five-letter name? But wait till you see what he does with Olivia Dean. Every hit in one place. Rick Dees counting down to number one this week.
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